0: Estás escuchando Radio Universidad Nacional del Nordeste.
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0: 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It's time to bring it on home. You know, you was lost in confusion, but it's never too late to change things, rearrange things.
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3: 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Decirlo,

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Then I guess she had to crash. Valium would have helped that patch. I said, hey babe, take a walk on the wild side. I said, hey honey, take a walk on the wild side. And the colored girls say,